sleep until the colors dissolve. 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

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And there's a pair of us. 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How dreary to be somebody.

If the sun refused to shine, I would still be loving you. Mountains crumble too,

there. Hudson and the Bulls are already out there. The Lakers will have the ball. You want to keep these on.